childlike in every fucking way. Shit me up anyway. The sad lunch face, the pasteurised, unusual looking models, nihilism toughs, your faces curdled, and all these roads that lead to Alberoni.

boiler suits, vintage cashmere, inappropriate lovemaker. I will sit and commit to write down the fight and babe and what was never said, but I'll say it anyway.

Yeah, man, I'm talking about Big Bank Road, man. Road bands right all around it, man. The big bag, you know what I mean? Cheese, scrap, currency, revenue, legal tender. Even when gained by illegal measure, well, that would be dirty money. And not what's on it, I mean what it took to get it. Get it? Karma the one thing to know it way around everywhere you be around. No good deed goes unpunished, but good deed where I'm from is so uncommon. It seems like every other day you walk up with somebody talking about something from the other way, somebody running up gun. Pow! Usually by now, like a ring or a chain, or really what they need to do is make a chain. And that's my 2 cents. Keep the chain, my nigga. One question I bring forth, should you choose to ignore it or choose to explore it? Your children's future right now. Would you die for it?

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My blood is pumping, I can see the end is right in front of me. Don't take

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I just want to explain. Explain the circumstances I find myself in. What and who I really am. I'm a prisoner.

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1: 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I know how to fight, and I train hard. And I am not afraid of wolves.

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1: 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Then the other wolves will smell his blood and know what might happen to them, and so never come again.

0: 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It's okay? Are you okay?
1: You should have smoked that dipper for real.
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1: 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She is not gang, she is not twin.

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The shit is played out. They know what you're going to ask for. They got the little pussy taxes already ready for you.

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I can twist and it contorts. I just feel like I'm a Porsche. I'm Carrera, error, error.

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I'm Carrera, error, error.

0: one in credit used to sweat it like show clothes. 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But we both cold. I done used to write on my ghost flows. 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Now the nigga say he want co-pros. Money from the shows and rights to the logo. 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
1: No, ho. 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

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Yeah.

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0: play ball, I could deal with niggas on the screen, Ray Whopper. Quick to turn a nigga to a rollout, heard they move the goalposts every time we show out. 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
1: Hey, hoey, is you stupid or you dumb? 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
0: Hey, Rakim, stupid ass nigga, think he Rakim. 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

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I took the train. 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
1: Every day, wake up.
0: People that struggling, people work hard as they can, but they still don't feel equal. Trust me, I know.
1: Wake up, every day.
0: I've been here before.
1: Every day, wake up. 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
0: trust me, I know.
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Logic and his best friends drive through the slums of College Park in a Chevy Impala, around the streets of Prince George's County, cruising through an unknown universe, beginning a journey that would inevitably alter the course of not only their own, but the lives of millions of people around the world.

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1: When we change the channel with the plies, wet clothes on the porch, we ain't have a dry. 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

0: Jackson. 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How the system made division, but it don't add up. Take away from the hood, never giving back to us. 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
1: Dumb, black, and poor. 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
2: And a Christian psychopath.
3: So I think it's time for us to move on. 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
1: Well, just start at the beginning.
2: I feel like I don't make things easy on myself, to be honest. Whether that's big things like the company I keep or small things like not using toenail clippers.

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The shit is played out. They know what you're going to ask for. They got the little pussy taxes already ready for you.